0: Fox Ground, good evening, go 7303, 64. Request pushback and start up.
1: Good evening, go 7303. Clear pushback and start up. Report very fast.
0: Pushback and start up approved. We report for taxi go 7303. Patricio Morena, Argentina, 1851.
1: 1851, buenas noches, bienvenido. Posición número 20 va a ser Ideal.
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0: Bravo Yankee Mike, bueno, 099 el internet, allá si 1-3-31 con Mike. Bueno. Out of one, ground goal 7603, the architect for runway 2213, Mike Alpha and frequency 12
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1: Roger, enter ILS Zulu, 1C, full report at Vietnam 8130.
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0: Tell me to resume.
1: We are
0: AV in position 4, but we don't have the...
2: Roger. Report with the marshal in sight. I will wait you.
0: Roger that. Tell me to resume.

0: 8-0, zero flying Panado.
1: 7656, continue to Banar. There's no delay expected, runway 13, ILS Zulu, QNH 1021, report established on final.
0: Go 7656, clear Banar, and clear ILS Zulu, runway 16, 1021, clear 7656. Go 7656.
1: That's correct. Call 7656, if you are able from that present position on a direct approach, turn left direct to Mupert, 3000 feet, confirm.
0: Go 7656, from present position to Mupert, 3000 feet. Yes, we are able to fly direct to Mupert, go 7656.
1: Roger, call 7656, turn left direct to Mupert, ILS Zulu, QNH 1021, report over Mupert, 3000 feet.

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1: Go ahead, Potsdam 8130.
0: I need a space in that sector. I need you leave the apron straight ahead by the next access mic at your left, then taxiway Alpha and hold short of before Lima access.
1: Roger, so we turn left on mic, on our left, taxi via Alpha and hold short of Lima access. So make 130.
0: That's correct. Meanwhile, you wait the people.
1: Okay, we will wait on Alpha taxi.
0: Remain this frequency.
1: I remain your frequency.

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1: Airbnb 656, near the approach, and report on short final, Ghost Cam 656.
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2: Okay, holding short of Lima, access, stand by 2 3 0.
0: Thank you.

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1: Go 7656, clear to land, runway 13.

0: 911, remain this frequency, remain this Bahia Bravo, Alpha Lima, position number 5, report with the marshal in sight.
1: Remain this frequency, Alpha Lima, position number 5, 07656.

0: 176 96. For your information, there's a traffic in front of you, holding short before IMAX says you can get into the apron without problem.
1: Okay, we are, we have the traffic inside and we'll continue via Alpha and join IMAX to position number 5.
0: That's correct, you report with the Martian inside, thank you.
1: We report 5-6.

0: clear inside, go 76, bye.
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0: This is the next flight, 121 decimal niner, tonight, thank you, go 76, bye.
1: Same to you, adios.

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1: Process Damage 130, leave frequency with the marshal in sight, and for your next flight, contact ground 121.9.
0: Okay, 121.9. Buenas noches, muchas gracias.
1: Ah, buenas noches.
0: Gracias.

Hello, Foxy. Good morning. Go 7657. We have information engine. Gate 05, request pushback. Roger, we agreed to push, and I call for taxi to go 7657 runway 13.

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2: 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M4, request pushback to start.
0: Argentina 1802, el viento calmo, autorizó. SAM 81.
2: 35, extended 4, request pushback to start.
0: That 535, Roger, my team position number 4, I will confirm.
2: Roger, that's my team position, waiting for.

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0: Alameda 535, we are going to be back at spot.
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1: 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Direct to Mupar position, descend 3,000 feet. Clear AL Zulu runway 13, unit 1021.
0: Direct position, descending to 3,000 feet, unit 1021, go 7602.

0: 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Direct to Mupa, clear ILS Zulu runway 13, unit 1022. 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
1: Summit 32, morning. Continue descent to 3,000 feet from direct to Mupar position, clear the left to Lube, runway 13, connect 1-0,
0: Roger, descent to 3,000 feet, direct to Mupar position, and 2-8-1-0, secure, 0-2.
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0: Summit 232, Ocean William Calm, clear to land, runway 13.
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0: Aeroparque, buenas tardes. Good afternoon, Sunny 142.
1: Sunny 142, buenas tardes. From Manaus, with Israel level 050, clear ILS for runway 13, CNH1021.
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1: Thank you, Laya. Mike Alpha, runway 13, approach of speech 1-2-8, get Mike 85.
0: Roger, back to you, we are Mike Alpha, approach of speech 1-3, contact tower 1-2-8-5, go 7-41. 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
2: Mike Alpha, runway 13, 104, tower on frequency 128, decimal 85, go 7609.

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0: Summit 044, good afternoon, fly direct Banar, fly level 050 and clear ILS Zulu runway 13, QNH 1021.
1: Roger, QNH 1021. We are clear ILS runway 13, Summit 2.
0: 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Argentina 1413, 060 grados, 3 nudos, autorizado a aterrizar en 13.
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0: 9662 on Gromit 41, vacate on your left via Bravo and contact ground 121 decimal minus.
1: 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Aeroplane ground, roll 7232.
2: 7232 ground, wind, taxi by Alpha Lima 04.
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0: Hey, Bill. Sandy 1-3, ground. Sandy 1-3, ground.
2: 2-1, decimal minus.
1: Nine, okay. Strong burn of Sandy 1-3, proceed from Delta.
0: 1-3, taxi by Alpha, minus 702.
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0: That's correct, by left.
1: 1-0-0,
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